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One jamba, they could you come on Brenji, and you will be in my three minute million of Muyun and Datu, or Shimuba E, or All for One. 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
1: Nationalist leader and a founding member of the Southwest African National Union, SWANU, which was Namibia's first nationalist party. A distinguished leader of the Herero tribe, appointed chief of the tribe in 1915 by South Africa. He took this role as a commitment to preserving the glorious memory of the tribe before and during German colonization. Recognized as a true leader, he has held many significant leadership positions. Notably, he submitted numerous petitions to the United Nations calling for the end of South African rulership and recognition of Namibia as a sovereign nation. His name, Chief Hosea Kutako. For more amazing content, Black History Buff, come join the village.
0: Mambongo, my hungry guru mendu. 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

This is your Rainbow Station, KMOD, FM 95, out of Wichita, Kansas, where the man says it's going to be coming down all night. I hope you're warm and tight, honey. 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
1: see, I'm not sure. I'm not
2: sure.
1: I'm not sure. I'm not
3: sure. I'm not sure.
1: I'm
3: not sure. I'm not sure. I'm not sure.
1: I'm not sure. I'm not sure. I'm not sure. I'm not sure. I'm not sure.
3: I'm not sure. I'm not sure. I'm not sure. I'm not sure. I'm not
1: sure.
3: I'm not sure. I'm not sure. I'm not sure. I'm not sure. I'm not sure. I'm not sure. I'm not sure.
1: Omumbiri obitoba toba na ngunda kaviato na kolombara
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1: Yeah?
0: Yeah, I shall know where you're going to go. 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What kind of a brother are you?
1: Hmm, Sydney. What kind of brother are you?
0: Hmm.
1: Kapa. Okay. Yeah, I'll go back to the village. I'll get like a. 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
1: 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I'm not going to be able to do it.
2: I'm not going to be able to do it.
1: I'm not going to be able to do it. I'm not going to be able to do it. I'm not going to be able to do it. I'm not going to be able to do it. I'm not going to be able to do it. I'm not going to be able to do it. I'm not going to be able to do it. I'm not going to be able to do it. I'm not going to be able to do it. I'm not going to be able to do it. I'm not going to be able to do it. I'm not going to be able to do it. I'm not going to be able to do it. I'm not going to be able to do it. I'm not going to be able to do it. I'm not going to be able to do it. I'm not going to be able to do it. I'm not going to be able to do it. I'm not going to be able to do it. I'm not going to be able to do it. I'm not going to be able to do it. I'm not going to be able to do it. I'm not going to be able to do it. I'm not going to be able to do it. I'm not going to be able to do it. I'm not going to be able to do it. I'm not going to be able to do it. I'm not going to be able to do it. I'm not going to be able to do it. I'm not going to be able to do it. I'

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I'm Aquila, I'm a queen of disco. 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Opuri.

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Shimatia take Kuma Shimna Rock Me Tonight for all time's sake. Mamma the Burgundian by Comrade every moment, Matrimony Mirongam that Nandano. 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